table, I kept on seeing him look at me while he's with that other girl. Do you think he was just doing that to make me jealous? Because he was totally texting me all night last night, and I don't know if it's a booty call or not. So, like, what do you think? 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

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That's so ratchet. 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Oh no, ugh, I feel like I'm gonna throw up. 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
0: 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Yeah. Tu mundo. 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
2: Say something to her. 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
3: her. I got one question. 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

0: breaking point, kid. 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The family niggas will rat on you. That's why we gotta be prepared to take whoever out we need.
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0: La música que conquista tus oídos. Drop that record, boy. YXY. YXY. 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
1: All night. 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

0: When Jason was at the table, I kept on seeing him look at me while he's with that other girl. 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
1: I really want.
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That's so ratchet. 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Do you know anyone else here? Oh,

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Because you and I were born to be wild. I am Arthur, you King Arthur, who knew you would land me? I've been known to eat these rappers, cook 'em like chef rap.

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Square, take a picture of me with a Kodak. 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I just want y'all to know that. 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
4: Wiggle, wiggle, wiggle. 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

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Just a little bit of.